We've been hanging in Vegas the last couple of days, kind of recapping ACM weekend on the show this week. It's B-Dub, a great show last night on Amazon Prime. Of course, we'll have all the details on winners coming up later in the breakdown, but caught up some of my favorite people in terms of artists, and we'll kick it off with probably one of the most fun of the weekend. Now, definitely one of the most fun of the weekend. Lauren Elena on the show next.

0: It's always a good time with Lauren Elena. Caught up with her in Vegas during ACM weekend. And we had to judge people a little bit.
1: Knowing you as long as I have, you are in a position where you are uniquely able to judge people.
2: I love it. You want to judge?
1: Yeah, we're going to judge. We're going to do Southern woman court.
2: Okay.
1: And I'm going to give you some scenarios, and you have to hit me with the most Southern woman punishment ever.
2: Okay.
1: Here we go.
2: Punishment. Okay.
1: He says we should split the bill on the first date.
2: Smack him across the head.
1: Could
2: you imagine actually smacking someone? Oh my gosh.
1: He wears,
2: I would just call my dad. Like, I can't now, but I would have just called my
1: emergency
2: dad.
1: Phone call. Yeah. He wears flip-flops to a wedding.
2: Oh, immediately. Take the flip-flop off and smack him across the head with it. I'm going to just... Okay, do I hit people? This is a...
1: I don't know. I guess we are learning some things here.
2: Yeah.
1: He uses the term alpha male unironically.
2: Oh, gosh. Where do we even see that guy? Is that a real guy?
1: Yeah, there are some alpha males out there. You can tell they're not because they use the term alpha male in a sentence.
2: Yeah, I would just abort mission. Let's get away from him. There's one on here that says, not really into dogs. I dated this guy.
1: Hey, you're not serial supposed to. Killer. You're not supposed to read the scenarios before I give them to you. You dated a guy that didn't like dogs?
2: I dated a guy who did not like dogs, and that is all you need to know about a person. If they don't like animals in general, like if someone said, I don't really like dogs because I like cats, like I can get on board with that person because they still like animals.
1: Right.
2: But this guy did not like animals, and which makes you a serial killer after I've looked into it further. So I don't know that he's killed yet, but...
1: All right,
2: his girlfriend should watch out.
1: Last scenario, Southern woman court with Lauren Elena. He says, I could have gone pro.
2: I dated that guy too.
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8: 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Let's go eat.
9: 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I'm calling my friends. 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
7: Colton Steakhouse and Grill gift cards make everyone happy. 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

all you hear about is people talking about the economy and how bad it is and how high gas prices are. Yet, we hit a record spend for Mother's Day. 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We'll break it down next.

0: 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You can stream it anytime on Amazon Prime. It's B-Dub. We caught up with a ton of stars over the last few days. Going to be kind of highlighting that throughout the week. And your ACM New Female Artist of the Year. 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
1: Avery Anna, what's up?
2: What's up, dude?
0: I did not have you covering Ozzy on my bingo card. I saw that last night. Did. That was wild.
2: You know what?
0: Have you done that before? Like, is it last time I saw you play, it was in Denver, Colorado, and it was just you and a piano. That's how long it's been. So.
2: Yeah, it's a little bit of whiplash, isn't it?
0: Yeah, it's a holy cow.
2: 5'4" blonde girl did not expect the Ozzy from me. No. I've listened to Ozzy my whole life. It's very big influence coming from my dad.
0: Yeah.
2: Picture like 90 miles an hour down a dirt road. Not exaggerating. And Hellraiser on the stereo, loud as it can go.
0: Wow.
2: Ozzy, 21 Pilots, November Rain.
0: Okay.
2: Green Day, all of the above. So rock has always been a big influence. I don't know. People don't expect it from me. Actually, everyone laughed at me when I said I wanted to cover it.
0: That's you know what that is? I can't say the actual expression, but that's some ACM New Female Artist of the Year stuff.
2: Stuff.
0: Yeah.
2: Stuff.
0: That's right.
2: Freak yeah.
0: Freak yeah.
2: Yes.
0: Have you Vegased yet though, or have you been focused?
2: I've been running around with my head cut off like a headless chicken.
0: Yeah.
2: I'm so busy in the best way. I was praying for this when I was playing the piano when you last saw me.
0: Yeah.
2: So it's always been a dream of mine to be here and be busy while I'm here. I haven't gambled yet. Never gambled. Might have to try it out after.
0: You have not gambled
2: I've never
0: ever?
2: Never gambled ever.
0: Really?
2: You're
0: going to have to sin a little bit after the show on Sunday night.
2: Every time we've played a casino, I just get tired and I go to bed. Don't get me wrong, I can be the life of the party on like a Diet Coke or two, but you know.
0: Are you secretly a 72-year-old woman trapped inside a 20-something body? Yeah.
2: A couple things. I got a lot of personalities. It's hard to keep up with it.
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1: I don't know if you were looking at me or not. 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
1: It was Ella Langley's World, and we were all living it last night. She won every single award she was nominated for. It's B-Dub, this is Breakdown. Cody Johnson winning his first ever Entertainer of the Year. Cody dedicated his award to Luke Combs, who, by the way, missed the birth of his second son while playing music in Australia last year. And Cody was just inspired by that, of just how he was just absolutely devastated to miss that moment. And then the next night completely murdered it. His words, not mine, murdered it on stage to thousands of Aussies. Cody Johnson, class act, dedicating his first ever Entertainer of the Year to Luke Combs. ACM Awards, 10 out of 10 in my book. It sounded great in person. I'm hoping translated well on Amazon Prime. Just an amazing night. And the ACMs back in Las Vegas, where they belong. That's your breakdown.
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1: Ella Langley won every award she was nominated for last night and absolutely crushed it with a unique acoustic performance of Be Her, which I thought was very, very special. 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Ella, though, won every award she was nominated for. 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

103.7 WHHT. I'm Shannon McCombs. You know, at midnight when I come in, for a few hours, we mix the new hot country music with the legends of country music. So let's get it started right with Ernest Tubb.

That's Tanya Tucker with Paul Davis and Paul Overstreet. If you think you haven't heard anything about Paul Overstreet lately, he's been busy writing songs for years for other people, and he's going to be recognized for it. He was recently announced as one of the upcoming members of the Nashville Songwriters Hall of Fame. Here's Toby Keith.

grew up all of my life. Well, the first few years weren't all that bad. I'll never forget the good times we had, because I'm reminded every month when I send her the child support. Well, it wasn't too long till the lust all died, and I'll admit I wasn't too surprised the day I come home and found my suitcase sitting out on the porch. Well, I tried.

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0: 103.7 WHHT. I'm Shannon McCombs. I found something from Randy Travis in my archives that I'd like to air. And this is from 1996, so excuse the snap, crackle, pop of it all. I'll tell you, let me set this up and tell you where this was. I was at doing mornings then at WSMV in Nashville, Channel 4, and he came in to do an interview. And what we usually do when an artist comes in to do an interview, a lot of times you will ask them to cut promos for you, and then it can promote their interview. So you do that in TV and radio. Well, usually what you hear on the air is the nice, smooth one take, right? Well, I'm going to play for you the outtakes. It took a few takes to get it right, but not Randy's fault. He was running without cue cards, so he was trying to do it from memory as to what to say. You'll hear me and him, and Laura Huey is in this. She was my producer at Channel 4. But listen in to Randy Travis from 1996.
1: Hi, folks. This is Randy Travis, and you're watching Shannon.
2: On Saturday a.m.
1: Thank you.
2: It's too early.
1: That'll be a good one. It's way too early for this stuff. Okay. Hi, folks. This is Randy Travis, and you're watching Shannon on Saturday morning a.m. Or is it just Saturday a.m.?
2: It's Saturday a.m., but, you
1: it's
2: know,
1: early
2: it doesn't matter.
1: Saturday a.m.
2: It's early.
1: I've had a long day. Hi, folks. This is Randy Travis, and you're watching Shannon on Saturday a.m.
2: Beautiful.
3: I like all of them. I like the first one.
1: What was the other? You said another one.
3: Oh, that's so early.
1: Oh, okay. Yeah. Let me do one of those. Okay. Hi, folks. This is Randy Travis. What are you doing up so early? If Shannon hadn't paid me, I wouldn't be here.

Patricia Yearwood with Don Henley. Glasgow forecast, mostly sunny later today. Afternoon thunderstorms with a high of 86. And then overnight, Tuesday night, humid and possible thunderstorms again with a low of 67. Right now it's 73 in Glasgow, 77 in Bowling Green. 8 years

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like the best at making up words at the end of song. Whoa, yeah, well, you know what I mean, don't you? Travis Tritt, he's the best at it. 103.7 WHHT. Hello, I'm Shannon McCombs. And you know, after midnight, we play the legends of country music, and we also play country's hottest artists, like Riley Green.

Tracy Lawrence, 103.7 WHHT. This Pat Green song, this is the only song I can recall that was like a mainstream country big hit. Otherwise, he's in Texas and he stays there. And he is a big hit in Texas. He tours all over Texas, Oklahoma, that area. But wish he would come up here every once in a while.

Pam's daddy, Mel Tillis, 103.7 WHHT. Congratulations to David Frazier from Glasgow. He won a Papa John's pizza, and you can win, too. Listen in this morning at 6:45. Todd will be in and play a short clip of someone famous. And if you can guess who the secret celebrity of the day is, you can win, too. Here's Clint Black.

103.7 WHHT. You know, Gene Watson has had so many hits. I mean, 50 plus and counting, because he still records. And he's had, they've all charted well on the charts. But when it comes to number ones, this is his only number one on the Billboard chart. Go figure. What were they thinking? This was the only one? Really?

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I have a song by Gene Watson and the Bellamy Brothers. Did you know they recorded together? They sure did. And this is what it sounds like when you put legends together. Forever ain't long enough.

They sound good together, don't they? Yeah. The Bellamy Brothers with Gene Watson on 103.7. I got a trio going right here, and I didn't even realize it. We have Gene Watson song, then we have Gene and the Bellamys together, and now what if we play a Bellamy Brothers song? Okay? This one actually was number one this week in 1979.

0: of the Musicians Hall of Fame. That's Dolly Parton, 103.7 WHHT. I'm Shannon McCombs. Before I play this next song, listen to Matt Cooper explain the truth that is in this song.
1: Yeah, my mom was my best friend. She was the most special person in the world. And after she passed, I was just, I was sad. And the best way to put it, I was sad. And I did not know what to do, and nobody teaches you about grief. This is a true story. I walked into this therapy class, and this guy stood up, and he literally said, "Hey, my name is so-and-so," and he said these words. He said, "I get high all the time when I feel low. I've done drugs from A to Z, and the Lord's been good ever since." And I was like, come on, Pastor. Like, that's a bar right there, son. And that night, I went home at 2 a.m. and wrote the song Highs and Lows, and it's now their very first single on country radio, and it's really healing for me every time I sing it to, even though it is a fun song.

I love that last part. 24 years ago, that song was number one. That's Diamond Rio. You know, they're still touring. You may have seen them when they came through Bowling Green just a few months ago. They played at Sky Pack. And all the members are out there except for two that have retired. Gene, who the mandolin player, Gene Johnson, retired. And Brian Prout, the drummer, retired. And they've replaced them with alternates. But they still sound great. Here's Tucker Wetmore. Floating

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You know, that song always makes me feel like summertime, but as I look at the temperature right now, it's 77 here in Bowling Green. It does feel like summertime, at least late spring. I like it. I'm Shannon McCombs, and this is Trisha.

0: The Judds, 103.7 WHHT. I have a piece of an interview I want to play here from Jordan Davis talking about one of his songs. And it came from a real place. It's interesting to hear his backstory. And one of the writers, by the way, that wrote this with Jordan is artist Graylin James. And he mentions that too. But just to tell you, it's from a real place. Jordan Davis and his wife, Kristen, have 4 children, and they're all very young. They have 2 sons, 2 daughters. I believe the youngest daughter isn't even a year old yet. She's very, very young. And the oldest daughter is about 6 and a half, maybe 7 years old. Well, with that in mind, listen to this from Jordan Davis.
1: There's a saying that say raising kids, the days are long, the years are short. And that's what this song is to me. Like, I kind of came in knowing I wanted to write something about that, you know, kind of a slow down time song. And Graylin had this idea. The idea initially was about going to a bar or going somewhere, meeting somebody, and then just the progression of a relationship. And I kind of hijacked the title and said, hey, man, I love that title, but we're going to write it in the sense of having kids, watch them grow up, and hopefully becoming a grandparent. You know, Chase McGill and Josh Osborne both have kiddos, and I think they kind of grabbed onto it. Graylin, hats off to him, man. He's the single kid of the group. So he was like, man, I'll go there. You know, I don't know how much input I'm going to be able to say in this, but I'll go there with you. But, I mean, he's a great writer, and it was a lot of fun to kind of see, you know, the title that he threw out kind of evolve into what the song is today.

0: sunshine.
1: 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Hey, if you'd like to keep up with the news, Barron County and Glasgow, what's going on around here? 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

Okay, you know what I think? I think that little slip up of me saying I can help was a sign. I think it was a sign that I needed to play this song. You can sing along to this, right? If you don't know what this is, I promise you can sing along to it by the end of the song. Billy Swan, 103.7.

Eddie Rabbit. I'm Shannon McCombs. When I come in at midnight, they tell me, Shannon, just play whatever you want. So we go way back, and then we go way forward. We play the legends of country music and the new country music, and we play archived interviews. Just a lot of good country music. Well,

103.7 WHHT. Okay, a little trivia on the Statler brothers. Did you know their sons are recording country music? And did you know their grandsons are recording country music? Carrie and

That's Riley Green. Glasgow forecast for today, mostly sunny. Otherwise, in the afternoon, wait for some thunderstorms to happen, possibly. 86 for a high. Right now, it's 73 in Glasgow, 76 in Bowling Green.

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That's Kane Brown, 103.7 WHHT. Hello, I'm Shannon McCombs. We're just a few minutes after 3 a.m. playing the legends of country music and the new country music up until 4 o'clock. 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

0: 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Okay, I'm going to play a Brett Young song, but listen to what he says about the song in his explanation.
1: I think it's assumed that he's lying in the song, but for her sake. He still loves her and cares about her, and nobody really did anything wrong, and he's aware of that. And so even though he's heartbroken, he's still trying to take care of her in their kind of exit from the relationship. And so I think if there is a situation where it's possible for this to be an immediate reaction, it's somebody that saw it coming and was prepared with the right answer. Whereas I could see how it could feel like down the road and you've already had the angry response and you're finally ready to say the right thing or the nice thing. But I think the way we wrote this was like in a way that he doesn't mean a single word he's saying. He just knows what she needs to hear, and he doesn't want her to feel guilty about walking away.

Chris Jansen. Hey, later this morning, Kelly McKay will be in for Shop Local. 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Starts at 8 o'clock this morning on WHHT.

Nate Smith. I'm Shannon McCombs, 103.7 WHHT. Are you familiar with an artist by the name of Waylon Payne? Writer, songwriter, as well as an artist and an actor. He's out of Nashville, plays occasionally and records albums occasionally. He was in the movie Walk the Line, and Waylon Payne played the part of Jerry Lee Lewis, if you saw that movie. Well, Waylon Payne is the son of Sammy Smith.

Glasgow weather for today, mostly sunny, but then in the afternoon, look for some thunderstorms, it says. It, whoever it is, AccuWeather it. 86 for a high today, and then overnight for Tuesday, 67 and possibly more thunderstorms, and really humid, too. Right now in Glasgow, 72.

Zach John King. You know what I just thought of? We're like 2 minutes away from 4 a.m. and all those people who set their alarm clocks for 4 a.m., they are sleeping so good right now. I mean, they are deep sleep. Their life is about to change.

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back up, hit the dirt road. Jump the barbed wire, spread the word. Light the bonfire and call the girls. King and the Cane and the Marlboro Man. Jack and Jim were a few good men. Where you learn how to kiss and cuss and fight too. Better watch out for the boys in blue. And all this small town, he said, she said. Ain't it funny how rumors spread? 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Man, that talk is getting old. You better mind your business, man. 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I'm tired of talking, man. Y'all ain't listening to Modo.

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0: waking up with country's hottest hits, 103.7 WHHT. It's really early, so glad and thankful you are starting your day with us. This is Todd Belcher. It's a mild morning, kind of warm, already in the 70s. Sun almost, fully risen. That one might not be accurate. Just getting brighter outside earlier in the day as we move along through spring and towards summer, almost at Memorial Day. Well, it's already 75 degrees, going to get up to about 89 today. Slight chance of showers and thunderstorms throughout the day, then a good chance overnight and a decent chance for more showers, possibly a thunderstorm tomorrow. So 75 now. Got back to country's hottest hits. We'll get back to it with Luke Bryan on the way. WHHT.
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0: Cave City, Glasgow.
2: Both Barron County won in both baseball and softball last night. Give you more on district play later on this hour. Now we've got the news from Todd Steenberg and then Glasgow News 1, the service of Glasgow Building Supply, 31E Bypass. News at 6, also sponsored by Southern States Co-op in Glasgow in their new location on Cross Street.
3: Here's the latest from Glasgow News 1. Cave City Council members have taken the first step toward a one-year pause on data center development inside city limits at a special called meeting Monday evening at City Hall. The council approved the first reading of a moratorium that would halt new applications while rules are studied. Officials say the move responds to community concerns and will give planners time to examine zoning, infrastructure demands, and environmental impacts before any projects move forward. It's election day, and if you live in Barron County, you can cast your vote at any of the following locations until 6 p.m. tonight. The Barron County High School Gym, Glasgow Middle School, Cave Area Conference Center, Haywood Volunteer Fire Department, Austin Tracy Volunteer Fire Department, Hicesville Elementary School Gym, Park City Lions Club, Temple Hill Elementary School Cafeteria, and the Becton Community Center. Barron County Clerk Kalina Chase Birdwell said as long as you are in line by 6 p.m., you will get to vote. If you are registered as a Republican, there are several contested primary races today, including the U.S. Senate seat and the seat for 2nd District U.S. House of Representatives, Barron County Judge Executive, Jailer, and Sheriff. If you live in the county, there are Barron County Magistrate races in Districts 1 through 5 and 7. There will also be two options for Constable in the 4th District. If you live within Glasgow city limits, there is a nonpartisan primary for Glasgow City Council, with 23 candidates on the ballot and all but the bottom five advancing to the general election. If you are registered as a Democrat, there are also two contested races on your primary ballot for the U.S. Senate seat and the 2nd District seat for House of Representatives. Beginning at 6 tonight, join our sister station, WCLU Glasgow News 1 and SCRTC for live election coverage as results come in. You can watch the live stream at GlasgowNews1.com or on SCRTC Channel 6. 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I'm Todd Steenbergen.
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2: 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Got a 20% chance of afternoon showers and thunderstorms. High today, 89. Tonight, a slight chance of showers and thunderstorms. Then, a much better chance overnight, low 68. Tomorrow, showers likely, possibly a thunderstorm. With a high of 80 at Commerce Plaza at 75. Other side square, George J's, 75.

0: 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Hopefully there will not be a shaboozy of a line when you go vote today.
1: I voted last week. Okay. Early voting.
0: I did some early voting, too. We'll talk about how smooth that was coming up. Now,

0: 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Tim McGraw at 617. Couple of Todds. I'm Todd Belcher over there. Todd Steenbergen.
1: Greetings and salutations.
0: And his two friends, too. Thanks. They can't have a mic, though. Not enough room in this studio. I was running a little late this morning.
1: I noticed you
0: get aggravated about that.
1: You rarely run.
0: Doesn't have much to do with doing my job well. Has to do with the fact that I can't ever get a cup of coffee made. When I get in late, I'm scurrying back and forth and all around, and I can't do the most important thing of my job, which is sipping coffee.
1: Yeah, now see, what
0: happens
1: is I set the timer on the coffee maker at home, and it's ready when I get up, and I just bring a cup with me. That seems to.
0: It sounds a little complicated, but I think that would be probably the better thing for me to do.
1: I haven't had a chance to enjoy it, though. It's still sitting in there.
0: Well, you'll enjoy the Hottest History Challenge. Got two questions, really diversified today, two completely different topics. Let's just say the first one: on this day in 1884, these brothers really got the show going. Who are they? 1884. These brothers got the show going.
1: Good grief. 1884.
0: I don't know if I can give you any better clues than
1: that. Yeah, that doesn't help me a lot.
0: It started in Barbaroo, Wisconsin.
1: Barbaroo.
0: You didn't think anything ever happened in Barbaroo, Wisconsin, but they got the really big show going. I mean, it was the greatest show.
1: Barnum and Bailey. Yeah. Okay. Well, yeah, there we go.
0: No, actually, hold on.
1: I was getting ready to say Siegfried and Roy.
0: Actually, that's not right.
1: It's not Barnum and Bailey?
0: Well, it was the Ringling Brothers.
1: Oh, the Ringling Brothers. Okay.
0: Who later teamed up with Barnum and Bailey.
1: Okay, well.
0: So they opened a small circus in Wisconsin on this day in 1884, the Brothers.
1: Okay, good deal.
0: All right, and a completely different topic going way back further in history. Having been found guilty on charges of adultery, the second wife of King Henry VIII of England and mother of Queen Elizabeth I was beheaded on this day in 1536. What was her name? Second wife of King Henry VIII.
1: All right, now, was that Jane Seymour?
0: No.
1: Now, she's wife number, which one is it?
0: I cannot keep
1: was
0: count.
1: Was it Catherine?
0: A lot of them. No.
1: Tell me which
0: so
1: one.
0: So the second. You give up already? It was Anne Boleyn.
1: Oh, okay. Yeah. There
0: Anne
1: we
0: Boleyn,
1: go.
0: Anne Boleyn was beheaded. What would it be like to be somebody that Henry VIII proposes to, or even go out with him? I mean, I would think that if Henry VIII asked you out on a date, you'd say, I've got to wash my hair that night.
1: Yeah.
0: Or something.
1: And you wonder if they had any say so in the matter too. You know, that may have hampered a little bit.
0: Yeah.
1: So but hey, he gets a song out of it. I'm Henry VIII. I am Henry VIII. I am.
0: And too bad I can't find that song. Or I'd play the I'd play the whole thing, but
1: there we go.
0: I can't find it. All right. Thank you for waking us up with that, and then making us want to go back to bed with that great song, Todd. All right. Hottest History Challenge. There you go. We've got Hardy coming up next on WHHT.
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10: 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I woke up.

0: 103.7 WHHT, Tuesday, Election Day. Kelly and I both voted. We took care of early voting, right?
1: Yes, I went last Thursday. No, I went Friday, actually.
0: Everything go smooth?
1: Yes, very smooth. There was not a long line at all. I walked right in, gave my ID. They printed out my voter sheets or whatever you want to call it, and I did my thing and walked out. Oh, got my sticker. It's always important to get the I voted sticker before you leave.
0: Things were going smooth and great for me the other day until I could not get my wife to leave. I couldn't get her to, you know, I went to behind my booth. Took me about 10 seconds. Click, click, click.
1: 10 seconds?
0: I don't know. Wow, 15 maybe.
1: Took you have to color it
0: took
1: in?
0: Took her 20 minutes. Yeah, I think she just felt she had to thoroughly color in every square.
1: She wanted to make sure.
0: I think she paused and prayed for every candidate she voted while she was filling out her ballot.
1: Not a bad idea.
0: Which that's a good idea, but it takes too long. Pray quicker. You know, you don't have to move your lips while you're praying. The Lord can understand your prayers. Just zip through it. But she did not. She doesn't zip through a lot of things.
1: Well,
0: she did not. I waited a while. I had to stand by the water fountain and. Then I had to
1: It's okay.
0: And I had to go to the bathroom. It was just terrible. Terrible. Awful,
1: oh,
0: Kelly.
1: Oh, my goodness.
0: Well, voting is so hard.
1: If you didn't go to early voting last week, you have today. Of course, today is actually Election Day. And there's some folks that want to vote on Election Day. So you have until 6 o'clock tonight. If you are in line at 6 o'clock, you will be able to vote. And, of course, we will have coverage of election tonight with our sister station WCLU. So tune in for that. And, of course, we partner with SCRTC.
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2: Good morning. Here's the latest from Glasgow News 1. Cave City Council members have taken the first step toward a one-year pause on data center development inside city limits. At a special called meeting Monday evening at City Hall, the council approved the first reading of a moratorium that would halt new applications while rules are studied. Officials say the move responds to community concerns and will give planners time to examine zoning, infrastructure demands, and environmental impacts before any projects move forward. It's Election Day, and if you live in Barron County, you can cast your vote at any of the following locations until 6 p.m. tonight. The Barron County High School Gym, Glasgow Middle School, Cave Area Conference Center, Haywood Volunteer Fire Department, Austin Tracy Volunteer Fire Department, Hicesville Elementary School Gym, Park City Lions Club, Temple Hill Elementary School Cafeteria, and the Becton Community Center. Barron County Clerk Kalina Chase Birdwell said as long as you are in line by 6 p.m., you will get to vote. The Barron Fiscal Court Budget Committee reviewed the fiscal year 2026-27 budget Monday afternoon. The budget will be voted on by the full fiscal court at a special called meeting Thursday, May 21st at 9 a.m. The next regular meeting of the fiscal court was initially scheduled for today, which is Election Day. When regular meetings land on an election day, the meeting is canceled and a special called meeting is announced. Beginning at 6 tonight, join our sister station, WCLU, Glasgow News 1, and SCRTC for live election coverage as results come in. 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I'm Todd Steenbergen.
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1: Congratulations to Barron County baseball and softball teams advancing in district play last night in the tournament. 15th District Baseball, Barron over Glasgow 9-3. Allen County Scottsville with a 3-2 win over Warren East. So Barron County plays Allen County Scottsville in baseball tonight at 5:30. That tournament played at Warren East. In softball, Barron with a 2-1 win over Glasgow. Warren East advanced past Allen County Scottsville. By the way, that Barron score 2-1, and then East won over ACS 6-0 in softball. So it's Barron County against Warren East at Warren East in the championship for 15th District softball. 5:30 tonight. Clue for secret celebrity a few minutes away, also known as Norma Jean. I guess we'll play for a 16-ounce drink from The Hive. That'll be a few minutes away. 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A 20% chance of afternoon showers and thunderstorms. High today, 89. Tonight, a slight chance of showers and thunderstorms. Then a much better chance, pretty good chance overnight, low 68. Showers likely tomorrow, possibly a thunderstorm, high near 80. 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

0: 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If you know who the Secret Celebrity is, correctly identify to win a great prize today. It's a free 16-ounce drink from The Hive on the square in Glasgow. First caller, 270-651-3000. The clue for today's Secret Celebrity, also known as Norma Jean. Just going to play it once, so listen really closely.
1: Happy birthday, Mr. President. Happy birthday to you.
0: Who is that Secret Celebrity? 270-651-3000 to win from The Hive this morning and WHHT.

0: 103.7 WHHT. It's 6:45. Still need a winner for Secret Celebrity. Thought this one would be a little easier. 270-651-3000. Playing for a drink from the Hive. Let's see. Norma Jean. And her last name is Mortensen. Norma Jean Mortensen sang this to JFK. Sang this song to John F. Kennedy.
1: Happy birthday, Mr. President. Happy birthday to you.
0: I just don't get the same reaction from people when I sing happy birthday to anybody. She got quite a reaction there. Who is that secret celebrity? 270-651-3000 to win.

0: 100.7 WHHT. No winner. I am such a failure today. I could not get a winner for Secret Celebrity. I'll go ahead and tell you who this is. She sang this song to JFK on this day in 1962.
1: Happy birthday, Mr. President. Happy birthday to you.
0: That's Norma Jean Mortensen, also known as Marilyn Monroe, sang that to JFK, and he knocked over his chowder after she sang that song to him for his birthday. Marilyn Monroe, sorry, no winner, so we'll try it again tomorrow morning around 6:40 a.m. Try to get back on the winning streak for Secret Celebrity. Ella Langley with an award-winning song coming up for you next.
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10: That is happening later this morning at River Lake Church from 9 until noon. So serving several zip codes here in Barron County. You go by there and, of course, I guess show your proof of address and you will be able to get some of the food that they are distributing today.
0: You're not going to direct traffic today.
10: No.
0: Makes you feel important when you direct traffic.
10: I have to be here.
0: Gives you a lot of responsibility.
10: I don't want to direct traffic. I have a lot of responsibility here, too. Yeah.
0: This song won ACM Song of the Year. Ella Langley, Jews in Texas.

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1: Nailed it, 7 o'clock. Lots on the ballot this election day. We'll get more on that. Other news from Todd Steinberg and then Glasgow News 1. 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
2: Good morning. Here's the latest from Glasgow News 1. Cave City Council members have taken the first step toward a one-year pause on data center development inside city limits. At a special called meeting Monday evening at City Hall, the council approved the first reading of a moratorium that would halt new applications while rules are studied. Officials say the move responds to community concerns and will give planners time to examine zoning, infrastructure demands, and environmental impacts before any projects move forward. It's election day, and if you live in Barron County, you can cast your vote at any of the following locations until 6 p.m. tonight. The Barron County High School Gym, Glasgow Middle School, Cave Area Conference Center, Haywood Volunteer Fire Department, Austin Tracy Volunteer Fire Department, Hicesville Elementary School Gym, Park City Lions Club, Temple Hill Elementary School Cafeteria, and the Becton Community Center. Barron County Clerk Helena Chase Birdwell said as long as you are in line by 6 p.m., you will get to vote. If you are registered as a Republican, there are several contested primary races today, including the U.S. Senate seat and the seat for 2nd District U.S. House of Representatives, Barron County Judge Executive, Jailer, and Sheriff. If you live in the county, there are Barron County Magistrate races in Districts 1 through 5 and 7. There will also be two options for Constable in the 4th District. If you live within Glasgow City limits, there is a nonpartisan primary for Glasgow City Council, with 23 candidates on the ballot and all but the bottom five advancing to the general election. If you are registered as a Democrat, there are also two contested races on your primary ballot for the U.S. Senate seat and the 2nd District seat for House of Representatives. Beginning at 6 tonight, join our sister station, WCLU Glasgow News 1 and SCRTC for live election coverage as results come in. You can watch the live stream at GlasgowNews1.com. or on SCRTC Channel 6. 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I'm Todd Steinberg.
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6: The weather's kind of going to be today.
1: It's kind of all over the place. I don't know if that's what we learned in meteorology school. But anyway, your forecast calling for a 20% chance of afternoon showers and thunderstorms. High today, 89. Tonight, a slight chance of showers and thunderstorms then. A much better chance overnight, low 68. Tomorrow, showers likely, possibly a thunderstorm, not as hot, high near 80.
6: Currently, it is cloudy, muggy, and a warm 75 degrees.
1: At the Dog Leg on Temple Hill Road, it's 75. You're waking up with Todd and Kelly.

0: HHT, waking up with Todd and Kelly. Good morning.
1: Good morning. Coming up next, we are going to talk about the second annual Rise and Respond Awards. What are those? Who do they go to? We will tell you.
0: Jordan Davis coming up. Here is Ella and Morgan, WHHT.

0: 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Kelly, how's that old truck running?
1: Oh, you know, like it's hot, Todd.
0: It's 7:18 to tell everybody what Rise and Respond is about this Friday.
1: This is the second annual Rise and Respond Awards, and it is recognition for those who wear the uniform, the courage that they have behind the uniform. So these awards honor emergency medical personnel, and that's happening this Friday from 8 till 10 at the TJ Health Pavilion Community Center. So big events, and of course, if you are able to be there, they would love to have you. It's open to the public as far as I know. I don't see anywhere where it says it's only to certain people. So if you want to go and show your support to those that are emergency personnel, you can do that this Friday morning from 8 till 10.
0: I've got a fairly new neighbor, next door neighbor, who is an EMT. Don't know if she's listening. Her name is Lou.
1: Yeah.
0: And you know what most people do with new neighbors? You walk over and hand them a freshly made pie. I'm going to walk over and give Lou a freshly made list of all my ailments.
1: You think? Oh, I'm sure she's going to love that.
0: Yeah, I'll give her a fridge magnet, you know, to tack it up with.
1: Mm-hmm.
0: So I can't say that I'm
1: You're so creative,
0: I'm not,
1: Todd.
0: Yeah, creative, and she's finding out that I'm a very good neighbor.
1: How many times has she heard you say that you've had a heart attack?
0: Well, I don't know how many times she's heard it. I've said it many times. I think she probably heard it less. She probably eventually tune that out like most people
1: do. Do you push a button and so she knows if you're having an emergency to come
0: over? You know, that's
1: over?
0: A great idea.
1: Mm-hmm.
0: I need to write that down. Thank you. That's why we talk, because I get great ideas when we talk. Got Dustin Lynch coming up next on WHHT.
2: 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And that's why I'm voting for Paula Pettigo for Barron County Judge Executive.
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0: 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Congratulations to both the Trojans and Trojanettes. The Trojans baseball advanced past Glasgow, and also the Trojanettes in softball winning over Glasgow to advance to the championship, their respective championship games in 15th district play. Let's see, are they both playing? In softball, the Trojanettes are taking on Warren East. And in baseball, the Trojans play Allen County Scottsville tonight. And Kelly, I'm trying to look and see, but I have not heard very many complaints just yet about the fact that I'm not playing on the church league softball team.
1: No one's complaining, huh?
0: Well, I haven't seen. I'm scanning social media. Have you seen anything?
1: I have not. Were you that bad last year?
0: I don't know. I thought a lot of people would comment on that. That where's Todd? And he's not playing. I thought it would cause more of a buzz than it is. But apparently, people don't care quite as much as I thought they would.
1: Are you not going to be there in any capacity? No water boy. No. You know, bat boy or anything like that.
0: I'm really bad at all that. I tend to spill the water a lot. There's not much left by the time I hand it to a player. I either spill it or I drink it all myself, because I get bored. You know, watching everybody and being a base coach.
1: Then you've got to go to the bathroom.
0: I'm 63 years old. There's always an excuse to go to the bathroom. And when it comes to being a third base coach, I always run somebody home. And they get tagged out.
1: And they shouldn't have.
0: My timing is really bad, and then they blame me, which of course they should.
1: So no coach, no water boy, no bat boy,
0: no
1: third base coach,
0: not
1: even playing,
0: not nothing but a thing. No,
1: you're out altogether.
0: I thought there'd be a bigger fuss about it. I'm not seeing anything on social media.
1: I have an idea.
0: People don't post as much stuff on MySpace as much as they used to. So,
1: I have an idea.
0: Yeah,
1: you could just sit in the crowd and cheer for your favorite team.
0: I'm sure I'll mess that up in some way. I'll end up cheering
1: for the wrong team.
0: Yeah, I'm sure I'll find some reason to cheer for the wrong team. There's only two most of the time. There's only two teams.
1: You have half a chance.
0: It's election day, big day. Let's get the latest on that and other news from Todd Steenbergen, Glasgow News 1.
2: Good morning. Here's the latest from Glasgow News 1. Cave City Council members have taken the first step toward a one-year pause on data center development inside city limits. At a special called meeting Monday evening at City Hall, the council approved the first reading of a moratorium that would halt new applications while rules are studied. Officials say the move responds to community concerns and will give planners time to examine zoning, infrastructure demands, and environmental impacts before any projects move forward. It's election day, and if you live in Barron County, you can cast your vote at any of the following locations until 6 p.m. tonight. The Barron County High School Gym, Glasgow Middle School, Cave Area Conference Center, Haywood Volunteer Fire Department, Austin Tracy Volunteer Fire Department, Hicesville Elementary School Gym, Park City Lions Club, Temple Hill Elementary School Cafeteria, and the Becton Community Center. Barron County Clerk Kalina Chase Birdwell said as long as you are in line by 6 p.m., you will get to vote. The Barron Fiscal Court Budget Committee reviewed the fiscal year 2026-27 budget Monday afternoon. The budget will be voted on by the full fiscal court at a special called meeting Thursday, May 21st at 9 a.m. The next regular meeting of the fiscal court was initially scheduled for today, which is election day. When regular meetings land on an election day, the meeting is canceled and a special called meeting is announced. Beginning at 6 tonight, join our sister station, WCLU, Glasgow News 1, and SCRTC for live election coverage as results come in. 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I'm Todd Steenbergen.
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3: We're going to say the forecast brought to you by South Central Bank, small enough to know you, big enough to helps. 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Today, a 20% chance of afternoon showers and thunderstorms, high of 89. Tonight, a slight chance of showers and thunderstorms, then a much better chance overnight, low 68. Tomorrow, showers likely and possibly a thunderstorm, high tomorrow near 80.
4: Currently, the sun's trying to peek out from behind the clouds, and it's 75 in downtown Glasgow.
3: 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It's Luke Bryan.

0: 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Got a lot of voting locations.
1: Yes. You know, I realized earlier what I did. I said, you know, they'll hand you that election sheet or whatever you want to call it. It's called a ballot. I could not think of my word this morning. Do you ever have that issue?
0: The voting doohickey.
1: Yeah, that sheet thing that they give you. It's your ballot. That's okay. What they give you. So, all right. Polls are open officially. They opened at 6 o'clock this morning and will be open until 6 o'clock tonight. If you are in line at 6 p.m., you will be allowed to vote. 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
0: If you're standing in a long line and you're trying to pass the time, the thing you should do is just look down and do stuff on, piddle on your phone. Don't start a conversation with people about their grandkids.
1: Okay, that's probably a good
0: idea. You'll
1: be
0: stuck in line for an hour listening to people catch up on their grandkids. Kind of like Todd Steenbergen.
1: I'm just wondering how many long lines there will be today, because a lot of folks came out or went out for early voting. So I don't really know what the polls look like today or what they will look like.
0: Mike Harris told me he expected lines to be pretty much the same every day, which was just moderate, tolerable, should not be any issues, should not.
1: Yeah.
0: And then I'm not making any promises, but
1: and then of course, some of us have precincts to cover. I know you do, and I do, and several of our other folks do. We're all coming together, and it's like all hands on deck tonight for our election coverage with our sister station, WCLU, Glasgow News 1, and SCRTC, which you can hear that election coverage on WCLU. You can see it live on GlasgowNews1.com and watch it on Channel 6, SCRTC Channel 6. We appreciate Bobby Richardson stepping in and co-hosting or co-anchoring with Todd Steenbergen tonight. So as those numbers come in, we will pass those on to you.
0: ACM Ladies in Vegas. Patty B will tell us more on that with news from Nashville. Going to play Cody Johnson coming up on WHHT.
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9: Hey, it's Patty B. They say what happens in Vegas stays in Vegas, but that's not the case when there's pictures. And in case you missed a few from the ACM Awards, there's an epic Women of Country Music photo op that has all of the women nominees in one group. However, they are missing Megan Maroney, who was not able to attend. And of course, Ella Langley, she made her way around the room to find Chris Stapleton. They say she's actually a pretty funny girl when she's not getting emotional while accepting awards. And let's talk about Miranda Lambert for just a second. She decided to take in a show while she was in Vegas, and you're not going to believe who she saw. She went to see No Doubt. That's right, and she even said they were so good. So yeah, if it happens in Vegas and you take pictures or tell about it on social media, I'll bring it right here to Southern Kentucky for you. That's a look at your news from Nashville, brought to you by Luxury Garden Center on 103.7 WHHT.

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We got Election Day to talk about. Other news from Glasgow News 1. Todd Steenbergen on the way with the news. 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
3: And here's the latest from Glasgow News 1. Cave City Council members have taken the first step toward a one-year pause on data center development inside city limits. At a special called meeting Monday evening at City Hall, the council approved the first reading of a moratorium that would halt new applications while rules are studied. Officials say the move responds to community concerns and will give planners time to examine zoning, infrastructure demands, and environmental impacts before any projects move forward. It's Election Day, and if you live in Barron County, you can cast your vote at any of the following locations until 6 p.m. tonight. The Barron County High School Gym, Glasgow Middle School, Cave Area Conference Center, Haywood Volunteer Fire Department, Austin Tracy Volunteer Fire Department, Hicesville Elementary School Gym, Park City Lions Club, Temple Hill Elementary School Cafeteria, and the Becton Community Center. Barron County Clerk Kalina Chase Birdwell said as long as you are in line by 6 p.m., you will get to vote. If you are registered as a Republican, there are several contested primary races today, including the U.S. Senate seat and the seat for 2nd District U.S. House of Representatives, Barron County Judge Executive, Jailer, and Sheriff. If you live in the county, there are Barron County Magistrate races in Districts 1 through 5 and 7. There will also be two options for Constable in the 4th District. If you live within Glasgow City limits, there is a nonpartisan primary for Glasgow City Council, with 23 candidates on the ballot and all but the bottom five advancing to the general election. If you are registered as a Democrat, there are also two contested races on your primary ballot for the U.S. Senate seat and the 2nd District seat for House of Representatives. Beginning at 6 tonight, join our sister station, WCLU Glasgow News 1 and SCRTC for live election coverage as results come in. You can watch the live stream at GlasgowNews1.com. or on SCRTC Channel 6. 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I'm Todd Steenbergen.
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2: Good morning from WHHT. Enjoy the sunshine while we got it. Actually, should be quite a bit of sun today, but there's a slight chance of a shower or thunderstorm, high 89. Then tonight, slight chance of showers and thunderstorms, then a much better chance overnight. Low 68. Tomorrow, showers likely, possibly a thunderstorm, high near 80. High top Commerce Plaza, 77. The pickup lane, South Green Elementary, 76. 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Kelly, who you got in with us this morning.
6: E-Jazz returns from Ollie Car Cleaning. Good morning.
0: Good morning. How's
2: the coolest dude with the coolest name. I want to change my radio name to E-Jazz, but the boss won't let me do that.
6: Sorry.
2: Because I'm not quite cool enough to have E-Jazz for my name.
0: Yeah, people find it hard to pronounce, believe it or not.
2: All right. So,
6: but once you say it, it's easy.
0: Yeah.
6: You know?
0: Yeah.
6: It is easy. So we're going to talk about car cleaning. We're going to talk about detailing, waxing, which waxing is very important. When was the last time you waxed your car or had somebody wax it, Todd?
2: It's been a while. Something I have done myself is vacuum my car.
0: Yeah.
2: And when I go to these other places where you do, the customer does it themselves. I've messed up many a vacuum at these other places, but you do it yourself. So yeah. I don't have to worry about any plastic Walmart bags getting sucked up in the vacuum.
0: Yep, you don't have to worry about any of it.
6: He'll do it while you're working, Todd.
2: Okay, that sounds like I'm looking forward to hearing you guys talk about that on Shop Local 103.7 WHHT.

0: Carrington. It's 103.7 WHHT. Good morning. I'm Kelly McKay, and you are tuned in to Shop Local. E-Jazz is my co-host with Ollie Car Cleaning. Welcome back, my friend.
1: Thank you.
0: You're welcome. We've got lots of things to talk about, and if you've never heard us talk about Ollie Car Cleaning, if you're not familiar with E-Jazz, I'm going to give him an opportunity to tell you a little bit about himself and what he does, because I know we're constantly getting new listeners from here, there, and everywhere, so I want them to become a little more familiar with you, so we'll do that here in just a bit. I do want to say thanks to all of our sponsors this week, Esther's Farm Cafe and Catering, of course, Ollie Car Cleaning, Jackson Health and Wellness, and Lux Aesthetics is our Wellness Wednesday sponsor. Also, thanks to Hobdy, Dye, and Reed, the Boys and Girls Club of Glasgow, Barron County, and Ashley Outlet, making their debut on Shop Local this week. Our phone number is 270-651-3000. That's 651-3000. So, I guess, E-Jazz, I know about your background and how you got started, but there may be someone listening who doesn't know much about you that would be interested in your services and just knowing a little bit about you, because you're now, are you 19 now?
1: Nope, still 18.
0: You're still 18.
1: Yep.
0: I was trying to put another year on you. Okay. Because you started this when you were 16.
1: Yeah.
0: Okay. So we're talking about a young entrepreneur who is already knocking it out of the park with his own business. So give us a little backstory and kind of tell us about that and how you got to where you are now.
1: Yeah. So I started it when I was 16 in high school. Kind of just woke up one day, thought about, I bought a vehicle, always loved cleaning cars. So woke up one day, decided to start a Facebook page and kind of just do a little advertising on my own vehicle, family vehicles, and word started getting out a little bit. And, you know, 2 years, how long has it been? A little over 2 years now. Mm-hmm. We've got a shop on Oil City Road. We do mobile, have a full-time employee, and we do it 5-6 days a week, however many days we need to do it, mm-hmm. and get everybody cleaned up and everything.
0: Mm-hmm. You offer, you know, weekly maintenance or monthly maintenance.
1: Yep, we do weekly, bi-weekly, bi-monthly, whatever, however often you want to clean it, we'll put you on the schedule.
0: Yeah, so I don't want you to name the name, but how often does one person, what am I trying to say here? Who gets their car cleaned the most? You don't have to name the person, but how often do they get it cleaned?
1: How often? Mm-hmm. At least once a week.
0: Once a week. Okay. Yeah, okay. Yeah. That's once not bad.
1: Yeah.
0: So I thought if it's somebody that's like, I want my car cleaned up twice a week,
1: every
0: you know,
1: other day.
0: I mean,
1: yeah.
0: They really want a nice clean ride.
1: Typically, yeah, once a week, occasionally twice a week if they got like a wedding mm-hmm. or something, but okay. Once a week. Yeah.
0: All right. And of course, you offer several different levels.
1: Yeah.
0: You know, your package levels.
1: Yeah.
0: You know.
1: Yeah. We do just basic, which is vacuum wash, you know, nothing fancy. Then we do everything from pet hair removal, steam cleaning, shampoo and waxing, buffing, ceramic coating, anything you can think of.
0: Okay. All right. Which reminds me of our giveaway, and I'll let you tell what we're giving away today.
1: Yeah. So we're giving away a basic inside and out. You know, that's a vacuum, wiping everything down, door jams, windows, wash, tire shine, just mm-hmm. getting a quick little refresh, nothing too crazy. We're giving that away. That's typically about $120.
0: Okay, so valued at $120, you're going to save that money. And here's something I was thinking about earlier this morning. That would be a nice Father's Day gift.
1: Yeah, it would.
0: You know, so or graduation gift.
1: Yeah, graduation gift.
0: You know,
1: yeah.
0: A wedding gift. So think about that. Even if you don't want it for yourself, maybe you could give it to someone. And maybe that grad would like to have a nice clean ride, or maybe somebody's getting married and
1: yep.
0: you want to make sure that their vehicle is cleaned, or, you know, Father's Day's coming up next month. So many reasons. Like I said, if you don't want it, I bet you know someone who could use it.
1: Oh, yeah.
0: And would definitely enjoy that. So let's keep that in mind. 270-651-3000, and we have our first phone call, E-Jazz.
1: Good morning. Welcome to Shop Local.
2: Yeah, I'd like to get raised her. Dusty Bloomfield.
0: Dusty, okay. And what's your phone number?
2: 270-612-1080.
0: All right, Dusty, thank you so much.
2: Yep, bye-bye.
0: Bye-bye. Okay.
1: Good morning. Welcome to Shop Local.
3: Good morning.
0: Hey, how are you?
3: Hey, Kelly. Put me and Tina down.
0: All right. And what
3: you all been doing pretty good?
0: Yeah, doing pretty good. Thank you. How about you?
3: Been doing pretty good.
0: I'm glad to hear that.
3: Yeah, I'm doing a little better.
0: What's your phone number, Steve?
3: 576-2329. 2329? Yes, ma'am.
0: All right. I have you both down. Thanks for calling. I hope you have a good day.
3: Uh-huh. Y'all have a blessed day.
0: Thank you. Bye-bye.
3: Bye.
0: 270-651-3000.
1: Good morning. Welcome to Shop Local.
4: Good morning. I'd like to get registered, please.
1: All righty. What's that name?
4: Amber McClanahan.
0: I knew that was you.
4: Good morning.
0: Good morning, honey. What you doing?
4: Oh, you know, just still a little beep booping this morning at work.
0: Oh, yeah, a little beep booping. Mm-hmm.
4: Beep boop boop.
0: Beep boop,
4: yeah.
0: Beep boop, beep boop. Are you the only one you're going to want to get registered?
4: We'll do Kenzie Leaston.
0: Okay. All right. Is that all?
4: William McClanahan.
0: Okay, I didn't know if you put him in there or not.
4: Yeah, I'll think about it.
0: Yeah. Hey, it'd be a nice Father's Day gift.
4: No, this is for me.
0: Oh, that's right. I forget. You're not. Yeah, we won't get into all of that, so.
4: We will not.
0: Nope. Okay, I've got your number. I can text you if you win.
4: Yes. Okay, well, thank y'all. Have a great day.
0: Okay, you too, honey. Love you lots. Bye-bye.
4: Okay, love you. Christmas.
0: 270-651-3000. That's 651-3000.
1: Good morning. Welcome to Shop Local.
5: Good morning. I'd like to get registered, please.
1: All righty. What's the name?
5: Mel Taylor.
1: And what's a good number for you?
5: 270-834-9548. And register Kimberly Taylor also.
0: All right, Nell. Thank you.
5: Thank you.
0: You're welcome. Bye-bye.
5: Bye-bye.
0: All righty. 270-651-3000. 651-3000 is the number to call if you want to get registered for the basic car cleaning valued at $120. That's what we are giving away this morning. And let's talk a few moments about Esther's Farm Cafe and Catering. And Gabe was in with us yesterday. We were talking about Bacon Fest. That is back. And we were also talking a little bit about Highland Games. That's coming up on May 30th as well. And the kickoff to summer, their kickoff to summer is Saturday, June 6th. They're going to have music by Cameron Whitman. Bacon Fest is Saturday, June 20th. They will have music from Mount Victor Review. And they're going to have Burger Flight Night, so they definitely recommend getting tickets in advance. That's Saturday, June 27th, and you can go to their Facebook page. They have an event created for Burger Flight Night that you can click on that and get your tickets. I attended their Burger Flight Night last year, and it was so delicious. So, you know, Gabe said, I hate to call them sliders, but they're kind of like sliders. You get a couple of burgers, so you get to try a couple of their different burgers. They'll have a few different ones, and, you know, you can get curly fries, and it's a delicious meal. Everything I've ever gotten from Esther's has been out of this world. So their chicken salad is good, their pimento cheese, their burgers, their curly fries. And then, of course, they have some of their specialty items, the brown butter pork chops, their tomato pie. Now, do you like tomatoes?
1: I'm not the biggest fan.
0: Me either. But you would never know you're eating a tomato if you had this tomato pie.
1: Really?
0: It's this ooey gooey cheese, and there is, of course, tomatoes in it.
1: Yeah.
0: But it's so delicious, and it looks like a pie. Okay. So yeah.
1: I've never been there, but I've heard good things about
0: it. Yes, you need to go try it out. And their pimento cheese, let me tell you. If you don't like pimento cheese, if you try Gabe's pimento cheese, you may be converted because it is that good. They have chocolate cake with triple crown icing, and everything they make is fresh in-house. They don't have any freezer to oven pre-made food. Everything is made in-house. And their restaurant, their cafe is very cozy. You feel right at home. They have a nice big wraparound porch with tables and chairs for you to sit out. And it's a nice, you know, nice lunch area, nice afternoon. You can sit out there and just enjoy the view. They do have a beautiful view there from their porch. And they love to see friendly, well-behaved dogs. They're always welcome there, too. So check out their Facebook page, Esther's Farm Cafe and Catering, located on the little hillside in Park City. 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They do catering, corporate events, showers, rehearsal dinners, receptions, any kind of party that you may be having. 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They do that once a month, usually on the first of the month. So make sure you're following their Facebook page to stay up to date on all of their events and all of their different activities and things that they have going on there at Esther's Farm Cafe and Catering. All right, 270-651-3000.
1: Good morning. Welcome to Shop Local.
6: Good morning. How y'all doing?
1: We're doing good. How about you?
6: I'm pretty good. This is Jimmy Lerman. I'd like to get a register today.
1: All right. What's a good number for you?
6: It's ERCO 270-576-5590.
0: Thanks, Jimmy.
6: You're welcome. Have a good day.
0: You too. Bye-bye.
6: Bye.
0: All right. Let's talk about the importance of waxing your vehicle.
1: Yeah. So, waxing your vehicle, you ever say you have a black car and you notice it's milky or it's faded and it's not as shiny as it is from the factory, waxing will add some of that shine back. It'll protect your vehicle for anywhere from 1 to 3 months. Just depends on how often you drive it, garage kept, etc. It helps protect it against UV rays from potential fading in the future. I always recommend regular waxing the vehicle.
0: How often?
1: At least every 3 months, like I said.
0: Okay.
1: But my own personal vehicles, I wax them almost every time I wash them. So.
0: Do you really?
1: Yeah, I do. I like keeping it shiny. So.
0: Yeah. So how long does it take you to wash and wax your vehicle?
1: It depends. If it's not a crazy dirty vehicle and it doesn't take me forever to wash it, I can get a vehicle washed and waxed in maybe hour and a half, hour and 20 minutes.
0: Okay, so is that you by yourself or you
1: and
0: your
1: just
0: partner?
1: Just me. Okay. Yeah. If it's me and the employee, we can knock it out in 40 minutes if we're focused. But.
0: Okay. Sometimes that focus gets a little sidetracked, doesn't it?
1: Yeah, sometimes we get a little distracted and off topic, but we get it done.
0: Yeah, but it sounds like waxing can really protect the exterior of your vehicle.
1: Oh, yeah. Yeah, if you do it regularly, it'll help prevent it from fading and getting that milky look on it and everything. Mm-hmm. And mm-hmm. It'll make dirt stick to it less because it'll have a hydrophobic layer to it. So,
0: mm-hmm. And, you know, in some cases, especially if you've had your vehicle for a while, you may have just some minor scratches or swirls
1: in the
0: paint. Yeah. So can you get rid of that?
1: Yeah. I will say waxing, it'll cover up some of those scratches and swirls, but it doesn't fully get rid of them. If you're wanting to fully get rid of them, that's when you look into buffing, polishing, paint correcting, stuff like that.
0: And you offer that?
1: Yes, we do offer that. If it's not too bad, sometimes you can get away with just polishing your vehicle to get light scratches out. If it's really bad, sometimes we'll have to do a heavy cut to remove the scratches and then a polish. Then sometimes if it's just really deep, that's when you get into wet sanding, which we don't do wet sanding. We don't do that. That's
0: but that ceramic coating?
1: Yeah, the ceramic coating, simplest way to explain it, kind of like a wax, just better protection, better shine, and it'll last anywhere, depending on which one you get. It can last 1 to 5 years.
0: But it can protect from future scratches and swirls.
1: Yes, it's not like a put it on and it ends all. Like, you'll still get rock chips. That's unavoidable.
0: Yeah,
1: but as long as you're washing your vehicle properly, it'll help prevent scratches in the future.
0: Okay, all right. So some good things to know, especially if you just got a brand new vehicle.
1: Oh, yeah. Yeah, and brand new vehicle, that's the time to do it, because then we can get away with just a super quick polish, so we don't have to charge you too much for paint correction.
0: Right, right. So, yeah, keep that in mind. for those brand new vehicles, go ahead and get that ceramic coating put on it, and you don't have to worry about it, you know, for possibly up to 5 years.
1: Yeah,
0: so just kind of keeping an eye on it and making sure, but getting it waxed on a regular basis kind of helps that coating protect it even more.
1: Yeah, but at least waxing it on a regular basis, that's what I'd recommend.
0: Okay, all right, 270-651-3000.
1: Good morning, welcome to Shop Local.
7: Yes, I'd like to get registered to win.
1: All righty, what's a good name for you?
7: Eli and Josh Smith.
1: All righty, what's a number?
7: 270-576-8228.
1: All righty, we got you down.
0: Thank you. Have a great day.
7: Thank you. You too.
0: Thanks. Bye-bye. All right, 270-651-3000. That's 651-3000. 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Ashley Outlet is located on the bypass. You're going to turn right there in front of Lowe's. 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You know, you sleep on that same mattress for years and years and years. And I was counting up the years. Kyle got the mattress that we sleep on before he and I even met. So it's probably about 12 years old.
1: Yeah.
0: And we do flip it ever so often like you're supposed to. 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
1: Yeah.
0: So it's like the story of my life, I tell you. 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So they do have the purple mattresses. If you go to their Facebook page, you can see some of these mattresses. I've heard a lot of good things about the purple mattress.
1: Yeah, I've heard a lot about the purple. I've never tried it.
0: I haven't either. Is that the one that's like vacuum sealed until you get it into your home? And then you open it up and then it fluffs up.
1: Yeah, you know. I think I want to say the big thing on the purple one is something about their topper they put on it or something like that.
0: Yeah,
1: I want to say.
0: Yeah, I'm going to be one of those people on Friday. I'm going to be laying around.
1: Yeah, testing them out.
0: I'm going to be laying there broadcasting live. I'm laying on the purple mattress now. You know, I got to test them out.
1: Yeah.
0: You know, so
1: you want to sleep on a comfortable mattress.
0: That's right. That's right. So I couldn't buy a mattress without laying on it.
1: Yeah, exactly.
0: And it's like I couldn't test drive a car without. I mean, I couldn't buy a car without test driving it.
1: Yep.
0: I know there's plenty of people that do.
1: I can't do that.
0: No way, no how. Yep. I want to know how it feels on my back and my booty and my arms and how I sit. You know, I want to make sure that it feels good.
1: Oh, yeah.
0: Same thing with a mattress. I want to make sure that it contours my body and kind of hugs me up, you know, and I can sleep soundly, maybe get some really good sleep because I haven't been here lately. But lots of sales, lots of great deals.

0: All right, let's take another call.
1: Good morning. Welcome to Shop Local.
0: Hello, good morning.
2: Good morning.
0: Would you like to get registered?
2: Yeah.
0: All right, what's the name?
2: Alan Martin.
0: Oh, hey, Alan.
2: How you doing today, Kelly?
0: I'm good, thank you. How about you?
2: Oh, I'm making it, I reckon.
0: Good.
2: I'm still above ground.
0: Yes, sir.
2: I'd like to put my mom, Judy Burton, and Phil Burton on there, too.
0: Okay. And what's the phone number?
2: It's 270-991-9797.
0: Okay. All right. Thank you, Alan. Have a great day.
2: Okay. Y'all too now here.
0: Thanks. Bye-bye. 770-651-3000. We'll be back in about 4 minutes with E-Jazz from Ollie Car Cleaning. We're going to talk about a car show that's coming up. In the meantime, it's Little Big Town with Boondocks on WHHT.

0: It's 103.7 WHHT. You're listening to Shop Local. E-Jazz is my co-host this morning from Ollie Car Cleaning, and we're giving away a basic wash valued at $120, so you can get signed up for that if you're just now joining us, 270-651-3000. And keep in mind, if you don't need this free stuff, which, I mean, I don't know why you wouldn't want it for yourself, but if you want to be nice and give it to someone for a Father's Day gift or a graduation gift, maybe a wedding gift, you know, I don't see anything wrong with that.
1: Yeah, so, people get gift certificates all the time.
0: Yeah, absolutely. Who doesn't want a clean car? I mean, I like to ride clean. I don't like to ride dirty.
1: Yeah, exactly.
0: So call in this morning and get registered for that. We will give that away here in about 25 minutes, 270-651-3000. So let's talk about your cleaning and what, I know you've talked about the basic, what you offer with that, but then you go up to the premium.
1: Yeah.
0: So let's talk about what's included in that.
1: Yeah. So the premium, that's our most popular package. That's where you get your wash and wax on the outside, make it look shiny and good on the outside. Then the inside, you get, really, if it's there's pet hair, we'll get that out. If it's cloth seats and the seats need shampooing, we'll shampoo your seats. Or if it's leather seats and they need conditioning, we'll condition them. If the carpet needs shampooing, your floor mats, we'll shampoo that. The plastics, we clean, steam clean the plastics. Add a plastic restorer just to bring back some of the color if it's real faded. Mm-hmm. Really, it's just, I describe it as a total reset inside and out.
0: Yeah.
1: Yep.
0: Yeah, that's nice. That's nice. So I know it varies depending on the condition of the vehicle and the size of the vehicle, but say for my car, because you've cleaned my car, so what would that cost? And, you know, I keep my car pretty clean.
1: Your car, with how clean it is normally, I tell you, you wouldn't even need a premium, but if you did need a premium, it would be around $200.
0: Okay, that's what I was thinking. So, yeah, but that leather conditioning.
1: Yeah.
0: I do take care of my car, but sometimes that leather conditioning just kind of puts that extra protection.
1: Yeah, and on if you just want a leather conditioning, that's something you can add on top as an add-on. Mm-hmm. So
0: okay, all right. So lots of things that you can get done with E-Jazz at Ollie Car Cleaning, and then of course the diamond.
1: Yeah,
0: that takes a good while to complete that.
1: Yeah, the diamonds typically now our diamond. I'm sure you got the older price list. I need to send you a new one. Yeah. But now our diamond, it's full wash, full interior. Then we give you a light polish and seal on the outside. I believe we used to do, I want to say it was a 1-year coating or it was something like that on our old price list. But we switched to a polish and seal because then you get a better shine. It's kind of a mini paint correction, if you want to say, and it protects it for a couple months.
0: Okay. All right. So if you would like to schedule an appointment with E-Jazz, his number is?
1: It's 270-404-6887, and you can call or text that number anytime.
0: All right. We will give that number again later in the hour. 270-651-3000 is our number if you want to get registered for the basic cleaning. And this is one of those that you can either drop it off at your brick and mortar, or you will do mobile with the basic.
1: Yep. As long as you're in or around Glasgow, we'll do mobile.
0: Yes, because he's come to my parking lot out here and done a basic for me, and you're like in and out in no time.
1: Yeah, we try to be pretty efficient and still do a good job.
0: Yes. So keep that in mind. If you are in or around Glasgow, he will come to your home or to your business. He'll clean your vehicle while you're working, and you won't even have to do anything.
1: Yep.
0: So,
1: yep.
0: All right, pretty easy. We'll talk about the second annual Motor Mayhem here in just a little bit, so stay tuned for that. 270-651-3000. That's 651-3000. I do want to talk a little bit about the Boys and Girls Club of Glasgow, Barron County, and they are going to be closed next week. They're going to getting prepared for summer camp because they have a very nice schedule for summer camp. They are planning all of these fun adventures and field trips, and they are focusing on culture this summer. So each month is looking at a different culture throughout the summer, and I know they're really proud of their graduates, those that are, you know, graduating from kindergarten or graduating from elementary school to middle school, and then Kesley, she is actually the longest standing club member, and she is a senior. She is graduating this year, and I know they are very proud. We are all very proud of Kesley, but she's been with the club for 13 years. So she has seen a lot of changes in the club.
1: Oh, yeah.
0: Over 13 years.
1: Yeah, changed location and all that.
0: That's right. That's exactly right. It's probably a couple of different times.
1: Yeah.
0: With Kesley being there as long as she has been. But if you would like to get involved with the Boys and Girls Club, you can do so by volunteering. You can drop off donations that are needed. Right now, they're accepting donations of water bottles, popsicles, Band-Aids, sunscreen, children and teen-sized swimsuits, extra beach towels. So all of these things are needed for the trips that they're going to be taking for summer camp. And, you know, some of these families are not able to afford these things. So if you are able to donate, I know they would greatly appreciate that. And they're also looking for a BrainWorks list. That's one of their programs. So coloring books and creative materials like crayons, markers, colored pencils. There's also alternative seating that they're looking for. So bean bags, floor cushions, flexible seating options, looking for those type of things. That is for their BrainWorks program. And the club is in constant need of something. They actually have a food pantry there. And let's think about this, okay? Some of these children who go to school every day, those could potentially be the only meals that they get, okay? Mm-hmm. So think about summertime when they're not going to school and they're not getting those regular meals. And that's when they rely on these food pantries. And of course, I know the Reads and Feeds.
1: Yeah.
0: They you know, make their rounds throughout the summer. And I know there's so many families that are grateful for that. But there is a pantry there at the club that they provide for their members and their families. So you could always donate to that. So many ways that you can get involved with the Boys and Girls Club. I know I've said this before, but I am working on restarting the mentoring program. It kind of phased out around, I hate saying COVID, but that was around the time that it phased out, of course, because they were not accepting anybody in the club. And it's just been on my heart to restart that and to get more adults into the club that are meeting with these kids and hanging out with them and getting to know them and just being a part of the club. It's something to be proud of. And we have an amazing leadership, amazing team. The staff there is just incredible, and they do so much for these kids, and the kids do so much for us. I mean, they're fun and they're interactive, and they just want somebody to talk to sometimes, you know?
1: Yeah.
0: So if you are interested in becoming a mentor, I would encourage you to contact the club or contact me. I'm trying to kind of create a mental list of people who might be interested in doing that. It doesn't take a whole lot of time. If you can do 30 minutes, 45 minutes every couple of weeks, or even once a month, if you want to start out small and then maybe add to that, I'd rather you do that than say, yeah, I'll be there every week. Let's start out small before we commit to that. So just because I know how things can be. I know how life happens.
1: Yep.
0: So
1: get busy.
0: Yes, definitely. So the phone number there at the club is 270-629-3871. That's 629-3871. Boys and Girls Club of Glasgow, Bering County on Columbia Avenue. You can stop by the Craft Innovation Campus and take a tour of the Boys and Girls Club if you would like to see all that they offer. It's pretty amazing. So 270-651-3000. That's 651-3000. Something else I want you to touch on, Ejaz, is the fact that you have researched all of the products that you use on a regular basis. You want to make sure that, A, they protect your vehicle, and and if you do your mobile, that it protects grass and the animals that might be around. So you have really done your research on these products.
1: Yeah. I used to be big on, you know, planting flowers and all that. So I knew there were certain chemicals that, you know, they get on the grass, and if you don't notice, they'll kill your flowers and kill your grass. So I wanted to make sure I'm not using chemicals that are too harsh and that would do that if they were to spill over or something like that.
0: Mm-hmm. Yeah, so that's important. So keep that in mind as well. So we have a basic car cleaning for you to get registered for this morning, valued at $120, 270-651-3000. That's 651-3000. And we'll be back after Carrie Underwood in 3 minutes. We will definitely talk about the car show that's coming up very soon. It's WHIO.

0: 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E-Jazz is in the hot seat with Ollie Car Cleaning, and we have a phone call.
1: Good morning. Welcome to Shop Local.
0: Hello. Good morning.
2: Hello.
0: Yes. Would you like to get registered?
2: Yes, I'd like to register my brother, Joel Harrison.
0: Joel Harrison?
2: Yes.
0: All right.
2: The number is 270-361-4380.
0: 4380. Okay. Thank you very much. I hope you have a great day.
2: You too.
0: Thanks. Goodbye. Bye-bye. 270-651-3000. That's 651-3000. Hobdy Diane Reed is also one of our sponsors this week, and Joe will be in with us on Thursday, and we will be talking about all the mowers that they have, the tractors that they have, along with their construction equipment, and they rent as well. So if you have a weekend project or a DIY project, they have construction rentals, attachment rentals. You can request a rental when you go to their website, hdrtractors.com. 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They offer such a huge variety of brands there at Hobdy, Diane, Reed. So we're looking at Kubota, Land Pride, Bad Boy Mowers, Bush Hog, Echo, Exmark. They also carry New Holland, Kelly Manufacturing, Shelburne, lots of others as well. So whatever you are looking for, stop by, maybe take one for a test drive, take a look at their selection. Joe will help you. Their sales staff is there to help you find exactly what it is that you are looking for. They have their service department as well and their parts department. So if you need a part, they've got specialists there that can find exactly what you need and get you back up and running. Now, if you are, you know, maybe you've mowed your yard a couple of times this season, probably more than that at this point, you're thinking, I don't know if my lawnmower is going to make it all season long, then you need to go see my friends at Hobdy, Diane, Reed. Joe will take care of you and make sure that you have what you need. If you are a commercial mower, I mean, let's talk about how many hours that you have already put on that mower. If you're due a new mower, go and talk to Joe at Hobdy, Diane, Reed and let him put you on a brand new one. They even have those stand-up models, you know, if you don't want to sit down.
1: Oh, okay.
0: Or yeah. maybe you have the sit-down model and you're thinking, there may be a few yards that I want to mow standing up. You know, yeah. You can sit down, stand up. Have a choice you want. So they have their location in Bowling Green on Nashville Road. They also have their location in Columbia. I know we have folks that listen over in Columbia and over that way. That's at 1122 Campbellsville Road. And then their location, this is kind of their mothership, I guess you could say, Scottsville. That's 261 Burnley Road. That's where it all started, was right there in Scottsville. That's where Hobdy, Diane, Reed originated. So we'll be talking with Joe, and I'm sure that he will talk financing and talk about maybe some sales that they have going on. And we'll find out more about Hobdy, Diane, Reed when he is in studio with us. All right, let's go to the phones.
1: Good morning. Welcome to Shop Local.
3: I would like to get registered, please.
1: All righty. What's a good name for you?
3: Heather Tooley.
1: All righty. What's a good number?
3: 270-404-0021.
1: All right. Thank you so much.
0: Thanks, Heather.
3: Thank you. You're welcome.
0: Bye-bye. 270-651-3000, 651-3000. So let's talk about your car show that was planned for this Saturday.
1: Yeah, was planned for this Saturday, but the weather has decided not. So we're working on rescheduling, waiting to make sure everybody can show up for the new date. But it'll be sometime in June is what we're looking at. But everybody's welcome. Cars, trucks, classics, bikes. If it's got wheels, you can come. If you want to bring a golf cart, sure. Whatever. Yeah, it's all welcome.
0: Tricked out golf cart.
1: Oh, yeah.
0: Might as well.
1: It's all welcome. And we'll have a DJ, a couple giveaways, food truck. We'll have a, I forget the name of it, but we'll have a truck that do ICs and stuff like that,
0: okay.
1: Which it'll should be pretty hot if it's middle of June. So,
0: it will be.
1: Yeah. Just come have a good time. And K-City Conference Center, 8 to 12.
0: All right. So the Cave Area Conference Center, that's where it's going to be happening. And look for the new date. I know that you will share that.
1: Yeah, it'll be shared on my Facebook probably tomorrow morning.
0: Okay. All right. So keep that in mind. Ollie Car Cleaning. That's A-L-I Car Cleaning. And if you want to be a part of this car show, it's going to be rescheduled for hopefully sometime in June, as long as everybody can make that date.
1: Yep.
0: Okay. Yep. All righty. 270-651-3000 is our phone number here. If you want to slide in the last couple of minutes to get qualified for the basic car wash that we are giving away, that is valued at $120. You can call in if you've not won anything from us in the last 30 days. So you have just a few more minutes to do that. Let's talk Jackson Health and Wellness and Lux Aesthetics. And their memberships have shifted to a beauty bank model. And I'm going to have Brittany tell us what that means tomorrow. But she's going to be in studio as my co-host. And if you don't have a membership, we're going to talk in depth a little bit more about the benefits of becoming a member, and she'll answer any questions that you might have. In fact, she does have a video. If you want to know a little bit more about it right now, you can head over to Jackson Health and Wellness and Lux Aesthetics, and that video is at the very top of the page. And we'll talk tempsure. There's some major benefits with tempsure. You can see a before and after photo there on the Facebook page as well. We'll talk a little bit about May being Mental Health Awareness Month and the importance of taking care of your mental health. You know, just even some self-care things that you can do throughout the day, throughout the week, and making sure that you're taking care of yourself. So they offer a variety of services at Jackson Health and Wellness and Lux Aesthetics. If you are needing a massage, if you would like a facial, maybe dermaplaning. I love dermaplaning. In fact, I need to make an appointment for that. Microneedling, chemical peels, lash and brow tint, waxing, LED light therapy, lasering, of course. That is something else that that Brittany does there at Jackson Health and Wellness. And then, of course, your wellness visits. You know, if you wake up and you're feeling unwell, if you're feeling sick, she tries to have those appointments open throughout the day. M-Sculpt is another big one. And I have an appointment with her later this week. She has a new piece of equipment, a couple of new pieces of equipment. So I like to be her guinea pig sometimes. So stay tuned for details on that. 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But M-Sculpt is amazing. You can have M-Sculpt done on your abs, your biceps, your triceps, your calves, your thighs, your booty. And when it's on your abs, it's like doing 20,000 crunches in 30 minutes. So this is a pretty amazing piece of equipment. One of the many services that she offers there at Jackson Health and Wellness. 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And you can call their office to make an appointment. Maybe you need a consultation because you just want to discuss everything that they offer there and figure out what's going to be best for to reach your goals, whatever that might be. They do offer a weight loss management as well program. So ask them about that if that's something that you're curious about as well. 270-629-6722. 270-629-6722. They're located at 102 Physicians Boulevard in Glasgow. All right, we are just about ready to wrap things up, Ejaz. Anything else that you want to mention that we've not covered this morning?
1: Anything additional? Not that I can think of. Just if you ever need a book, you can stop by if you see us at the shop. It's at 1574 Oil City Road. Or if you want to book an appointment, you can call or text 270-404-6887 at any time.
0: Okay. All righty. Let's get us a winner here. Let me pull up my app and put the numbers in here. All right. So if you want to tap the zero, that's going to give us our winning number.
1: Number seven.
0: Number seven is Nell Taylor. So Nell Taylor, you're going to get that basic car cleaning, and I will give you Ejaz's number, and that way you can call and book that. So yep. Thank you for the giveaway. Thanks for being here this morning.
1: Absolutely.
0: And I hope that you can get your car show rescheduled soon, and cross our fingers that it doesn't rain on that day.
1: Yeah, I hope so.
0: I was looking at the weather, you know, this entire week, and I mean, we do need the rain.
1: Yeah.
0: We definitely need the rain, but I know there are a lot of things scheduled. It's Memorial Day weekend, a lot of things happening, so may have to kind of have the umbrella handy for some things.
1: Yeah, I was hoping it would move away from Saturday, but it looks like it's more and more rain for Saturday.
0: It looks like it's pretty well locked.
1: Yeah.
0: So, well, good luck in the reschedule. Let us know, and we'll pass that along as well. And congratulations to Nell Taylor winning the basic car cleaning this morning from Ollie Car Cleaning. And thanks to all of our sponsors, Ashley Outlet. They are brand new to Shop Local this week. 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

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It's Kelly McKay. We do have a slight chance of some showers and thunderstorms later this afternoon. Otherwise, mostly sunny. With a high of 89, here's Kane Brown.

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0: 103.7 WHHT. We've been talking a little bit about self-care this week with May being Mental Health Awareness Month, which self-care is very important. I had a massage yesterday. I schedule my massage the day that I'm there for the next appointment, and I usually try to go about every 4 weeks. I'd love to go every week, but I don't have time and don't have the money to do that. So I schedule it a month out. And yesterday, and I don't do this very often, but you'll know what I'm talking about if you have to schedule out your hair washing, you know? So I didn't, normally I wash it on Sunday, and I did not because I thought, oh, I'm getting a massage tomorrow afternoon. And I want her to give me a scalp massage. Y'all, yesterday she massaged my entire scalp, my neck, my back, my shoulders. And I always say it's the fastest 60 minutes of my life. But I felt so much better. My back has been kind of giving me some issues. And it felt so much better last night when I laid down in the bed. But that scalp massage, off the hook. I encourage you to get one. Just do it.
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It's Kelly McKay. This is one of those songs that just makes you want to roll the windows down, throw the sunroof back. If you got a convertible, throw off the top. 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

0: What an amazing and powerful performance that was on Sunday night during the ACM Awards. Lauren Alena introduced Dan and Shay, and you could see and hear the passion in her voice. Mental health awareness is so very important. And, you know, she brought me to tears when I watched it. And every time I rewatch it, it keeps popping up on my Facebook. And I'm crying right now just even thinking about it. But it's so important to know that there is someone for you to talk to and that can help you get through those darkest moments. Maybe it's a friend, maybe it's a family member, maybe it's a stranger. You just never know. So that song is so very powerful. And like Lauren Alena said, it could help save so many lives. So reach out and talk to someone.
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93.7 WHHT. Just a reminder, Feeding America food distribution is happening this morning. It's happening right now at River Lake Church until 12 o'clock. All you have to do is bring your proof of address. River Lake Church is located on North Jackson Highway in Glasgow. Here's Parker McCollum on WHHT.

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Tuesday morning. It's just after 10 o'clock. I'm Kelly McKay coming to you from high atop Commerce Plaza, overlooking our beautiful downtown Glasgow. And as they are busting up a portion of the sidewalk on the west and south side of the Swinger, it's going to look beautiful. Coming up later this hour, we're going to talk music.

103.7 WHHT. I was a little surprised there was no winner this morning for Secret Celebrity. It was Marilyn Monroe. Yeah, I thought you might get that. But anyway, another opportunity to win at 6:45-ish with Todd tomorrow on WHHT.

0: 103.7 WHHT Music City Rodeo rolls into Nashville next weekend, May 28th through the 30th. Each night there will be a performance. Thursday night after the rodeo is Miranda Lambert. Friday night is Charlie Crockett. And Saturday night is John Party. 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
2: Hey, Mom.
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If you are able to donate blood, there is a blood drive happening this afternoon from 12 until 5 at the Glasgow Baptist Church. That's on South Green Street. Here's Bailey Zimmerman on WHHT. Why?

0: watched Marshall's, not the one from this past Sunday night, but a week ago Sunday night. Spoiler alert, Riley Green's character dies.
1: I was so sad. Like, I was hoping he would have a reoccurring role on Marshall's, but no.
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0: 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And on SCRTC Channel 6, we will have complete election coverage. 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
7: 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And he definitely made it seem like it's a strong possibility. 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

103.7 WHHT. Have the rain jacket or umbrella handy just in case you run into a shower or thunderstorm later this afternoon. Otherwise, mostly sunny. High 89, better chance of rain later this week, starting as early as tonight. Jay Turner is up next. You always

Henry's Hottest Hits 103.7 WHHT. Good morning, Southern Kentucky. It's Jay Turner getting you through the middle of the day, a little bit after 11. You got the new Megan Maroney song this hour. Morgan Wallen's on the way, Luke Combs, and Jason Aldean.

Alexander Kay, 103.7 WHHT with Jay Turner here in the midday on this election day. And the Barron County Historical Society is presenting a tour of the historic Wigwam Village number 2. And that is coming up Thursday, May 28th. Now, you know where those wigwams are. You've passed by them many times. I've never stayed in one, never toured one. It's coming up May 28th, 6 o'clock. Wigwams, North Dixie Highway, Cave City. Or you can check out more information at GlasgowNews1.com.

0: 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New from Nashville, Megan Maroney, and A Dose of Your Own Medicine. 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Also, Glasgow News 1 on the live stream as well at SCRTC. 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
1: You've got it on 103.7 WAHHT on Election Day. Get out and vote there. The polls are open till 6. Got some sun and clouds the rest of the day. There's a slight chance for a late afternoon shower or storm, high of 90. Overnight showers and storms tonight, low 68, and more likely for tomorrow with a high cooling down to 80. It's Morgan Wallen on WAHHT.

Tucker Wetmore and Brunette, 103.7 WHHT with Jay Turner here in your midday. Thank you for being with me here on this election day. It's National Devil's Food Cake Day. Oh, yeah. Doesn't that sound good? We're in the middle of 8 in a row. Ain't a bad life. Thomas Rhett, Jordan Davis, WHHT.

0: Want to be by you. 103.7 WHHT with Jay Turner. So I broadcasted the softball game last night. Barron County Trojanettes and the Glasgow Lady Scotties. That game went 10 innings. Trojanettes eventually won the ball game by a score of a low scoring 2-1. And so the Trojanettes will head on to the championship tonight to take on Warren East at 5:30. Now, I will not be broadcasting that game tonight due to election coverage at our sister station, WCLU, but Aki Brown will be there to cover it, and we'll have updates on our social pages, so make sure you check that out if you can't make it to the game tonight. But again, we will not be broadcasting the game on WCLU, either the district tournament championship of softball or baseball, but we will be broadcasting the Trojans and Trojanettes games at the regional tournament at WKU starting on Memorial Day. But that was a wild game last night, 2-1 in 10 innings. And how about this? The baseball game between Allen County, Scottsville, and Warren East. That game went 15 innings. It didn't end about 12:30 this morning. 15 innings, and Allen County, Scottsville won that game by a score of 3-2. And even the other softball game last night between Warren East and Allen County, Scottsville. Allen County, Scottsville was the number one seed. Warren East was the four, and Warren East shut out the Lady Patriots 6-0. So it was a wild, crazy night of district tournament action at Warren East.
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Brian, 103.7 WAHHT with Jay Turner here in your workday as we have a chance for you to win lunch this week. Just be listening. Colton Steakhouse and Grill giving you two free lunches. Could come any day this week. Just listen to win. Yeah.

Tuesday, Election Day. It's just past 12 noon with Jay Turner. David Lee Murphy this hour. Zach Topps on the way. The Zach Brown Band. New Stella Lefties on the way, too. And some Americans are canceling summer travel? No way.

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That's the latest from Ella Langley and Morgan Wallen and Jay Turner here in the lunch hour on a Tuesday election day. It's a good time to go out and vote if you haven't already during this lunch hour. Let's see what the weather forecast is calling for. Maybe a slight chance of late afternoon shower and storm, high 90. Overnight storms tonight and more likely tomorrow, a high of only 80.

0: Zach Topp, South of Sanity, 103.7 WHHT in the lunch hour on Election Day with Jay Turner. And surely not. Don't cancel your summer travel plans this year because of rising cost. No, don't. I don't plan to. I'm taking a vacation. That's what we work every year for, or at least most of us do. It's work every year so we can take some summer vacation time. And in this survey, 4 in 10 will skip summer trips this year. That's according to a survey of 5,000 Americans, with affordability being the primary concern. And they say 37% will not travel this summer because of the cost. 52% are citing an inability to afford the cost. And among those still planning trips, 31% will be more budget conscious. That's okay. 25% are choosing cheaper destinations, and that's okay as long as you go somewhere. And popular 2026 travel trends include staycations at 32%, quietcations. I've never had a quietcation before. That's at 30%. And micro breaks for shorter getaways at 30%. Social pressure also influences travel decisions. 17% of respondents visiting destinations solely to brag about the experience. Younger generations feel more pressure to be well-traveled. And 60% of Gen Zers and 52% of millennials reporting this stress. Illinois leads states planning summer vacations this year. I'm sure that's out of the Chicago area. 77%, while Arkansas ranks lowest at 47%. So if rising costs are a concern to you, just look at your budget, but don't cancel your summer travel plans.
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Get you through the lunch hour to Tuesday. I'm Jay Turner. We play the latest music from Nashville. 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

0: Tell a Lefty. 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Jay Turner here on Election Day. And if you have not voted, get out and vote. The polls are open until 6 o'clock. 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So you can sit back and watch and listen to all the election night coverage of all the local races going on in Glasgow and Barron County.
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It's just past 1 o'clock, and I'm Jay Turner on your radio here on this Tuesday, Election Day. I've got Zach John King this hour. Ashley Cook's on the way. Ella Langley is from the top of Commerce Plaza in downtown Glasgow. And would you spend nearly your entire salary for this? I'll tell you what this is later this hour.

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Here on your Tuesday Election Day with Jay Turner. 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

0: 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And checking out what's going on in Nashville. There'll be a big birthday party tonight in Nashville. Lainey Wilson, yes, she is celebrating her birthday today, who just got married a few days ago. Lainey Wilson turns 34 today. Happy birthday, Lainey Wilson. And get set for another 8 in a row coming up here on WHHT.
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Jay Turner reminding you about the Sip Shop and Stroll coming to Glasgow. It's downtown on the square, Saturday, June 6th, 10 to 4. Over 100 vendors will be there with food, entertainment, and more. 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

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In the middle of 8 on your Tuesday election day. I'm Jay Turner, coming up on 1:30 with George Burge and Luke Bryan.

0: Country's Hottest Hits 103.7 WHHT. That's Ashley McBride. It's Jay Turner here in your midday. On Election Day, would you spend nearly your entire salary for peace of mind? A survey revealed Americans would pay almost three-quarters of their yearly income for peace of mind during uncertain economic times. The poll of 2,000 adults found those with average household incomes of $79,000 would spend around $57,000 annually for security and serenity. Now, Americans would pay the highest amount, $21,000 a year, to always access necessities like groceries and medications. They'd spend $19,800 to never worry about job loss and $16,400 to avoid expensive medical bills. Now, nearly half prefer paying for peace of mind, but 41% can't afford it. One in five experience daily financial anxiety, while 28% believe peace of mind is less attainable than 5 years ago. I don't know, it'd be something to think about, of spending your entire salary for a peace of mind. We spend enough on medical bills and groceries and everything else, so you're going to spend more money just to have peace of mind? I don't know, it's up to... Everybody has their own opinion about everything. But anyway, I do know I've got another eight in a row coming up for you next. Ella Langley, you know, she's got that new fragrance, Be Her, at Ulta Beauty Stores. Might want to check that out. Her song's coming up next on WHHT.
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Looks like we might have some rain on the way. There is a chance for a shower or two this afternoon. Tonight, a better chance. Tomorrow, even better chance of showers and storms. And we need some rain. Going to cool down to 80 tomorrow. Russell Dickerson, WHHT.

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93.7 WHHT with Jay Turner from the top of Commerce Plaza in downtown Clutchco. I had to do that. A little bit after 2 o'clock, it's Shaboozy, Luke Bryan, Brooks and Dunn of the way. We'll talk about new Halloween candy coming out this year.

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0: Country's hottest hits, 103.7 WHHT. It's Jay Turner. Any Halloween candy on the store shelves yet? I mean, this is only May, okay? But they have come out, Mars Candies have come out with a new candy for Halloween, and they're announcing new Twix Skulls as part of its Halfway to Halloween campaign. And it's going to be arriving in stores this summer. The skull-shaped treats feature the classic, if you like Twix, going to have the combination of chocolate, caramel, and shortbread cookie in a spooky new form. Now, these limited edition Halloween candies will be available in stores and online during the summer months. So, Twix Skulls for Halloween this year. And I have for you another 8 in a row coming up. Morgan Wallen will start it off next right here on WHHT. Stay tuned.
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103.7 WHHT, connecting you to Nashville. Zach John King is going to kick off his tour October 1st in Indianapolis. He'll also have a stop in Nashville on November 5th. This is Shaboozy.

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1: 103.7 WHHT with Jay Turner. May need the umbrella for the next couple of days, maybe even longer than that. There's chances of showers and storms in the forecast for the next few days. Tonight's low 67, tomorrow's high 80. Luke Bryan, WHHT.

Little bit after 2:30, half past two, 103.7 WHHT with Jay Turner. How you doing? Getting you through the workday. And right now, until 5, all drinks, shakes, and the lattes are half price at the Glasgow DQ. I've been

0: So. Country's Hottest Hits 103.7 WHHT. That's Dan and Shay. This is Jay Turner. I'm going to get out of here and go vote. It is election day, and you still have till 6 o'clock to vote. So get out and exercise your right to vote. Got a lot of local races going on here in Glasgow and Barron County. And I know there are in several other counties surrounding Barron as well. So vote. You've got about around 3 hours or so left before the polls close at 6 o'clock. We'll have election coverage over on our sister station, WCLU, beginning at 6, also on GlasgowNews1.com on the live stream and SCRTC Channel 6. So I'll be back tomorrow at 11 o'clock. Paul Johnson's in next. Patty B has some Nashville news on the way, too, in just a couple of minutes. Have yourself a great rest of the day.
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9: Hi, I'm Patty B. Most of the time, if I'm writing my name, it's usually endorsing a check. But when your big stars are writing their name, it's because we as fans want their autograph. And, well, I'm guessing they sign some pretty strange things sometimes. At least according to Luke Bryan. He said one of the strangest things he was ever asked to autograph was a catheter pump. Now, he didn't go into details, but obviously the lady had some issues. And he said that wasn't the only thing that kind of stuck out. He said the other was a gentleman asked him to sign his arm. Now, you think that's not so weird? Except he was getting his arm amputated the next week, and, well, he wanted to keep it. So, yeah, maybe it's just Luke. That's a look at your news from Nashville, brought to you by Luxury Garden Center on 103.7 WHHT.

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Music on the way before 4 o'clock from Riley Green, Parker McCollum, and Thomas Rhett. And where are the best places for a road trip? I'll tell you, coming up.

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1: 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Looks like the clouds are working overtime tonight. With showers, maybe a thunderstorm possible too. Low 67. Tomorrow's forecast, showers continue, maybe another thunderstorm and a high of 80.

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0: 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That is Riley Green. I'm Paul Johnson, and high gas prices don't mean you got to stay at home this summer. You can take the family on a road trip. Wallet Hub has ranked the best road trip destinations in the country, and some of them aren't that far away from us. I'll tell you about them coming up before 4 o'clock. Also got Vincent Mason on the way to kick off 8 in a row next.
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That is Vincent Mason. Come next month, he'll be playing the Chevy Riverfront stage for CMA Fest if you miss him there but want to catch him nearby. In September, he'll be in both Louisville and Evansville. 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

0: 103.7 WHHT. It's Parker McCollum. I'm Paul Johnson. If you're wanting to get the family out on the road this summer, but gas prices are limiting your options, Wallet Hub just ranked the best affordable travel destinations in the country based on stuff like local costs, the number of attractions, pools, weather, safety, and the number of beer gardens per capita. Several cities in the top 10 are within a day's drive of Glasgow. If you're looking for a destination this summer, Cincinnati came in at number 9. Washington, D.C. is number 4. Orlando is number 2. And Atlanta, the number one destination in the country.
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Music coming up before 5 from Nate Smith, Casey Musgraves, and Zach Topp. And got a heartwarming good news story on the way for you, too. 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

0: 103.7 WHHT. It's music from Brantley Gilbert. I'm Paul Johnson. Thank you for being here this Tuesday afternoon. Got a peek out the weather window at your forecast coming up in a few. A heartwarming good news story for this afternoon on the way as well. And Shaboozy and Jelly Roll kicking off 8 in a row next.
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0: 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It's Casey Musgraves. That is Loneliest Girl. I'm Paul Johnson. Thanks again for being around this Tuesday afternoon. Got this afternoon's good news story for you. A second grade teacher in Arkansas named Lexi McClellan never expected that the happy, funny, book-loving little girl who burst into her classroom 6 years ago would one day become her daughter. That girl, Mary, had been struggling through the foster care system and failed adoptions. So Lexi and her husband, Max, stepped forward to offer Mary a forever home, and it worked out. Now their family, and Mary calls her mom.
1: Mom, you know those vapes everyone talks about?
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1: They don't even look like vapes anymore. Some look like highlighters, flash drives, even makeup.
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1: That's the scary part. Most parents don't.
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1: I know, Mom. I will.
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0: 103.7 WHHT. That's Matt Cooper. I'm Paul Johnson. Thanks again for being around this Tuesday afternoon. How many of us would do something illegal if we could freeze time and get away with it? The answer might shock you. Got it coming up for you before 6 o'clock. Also got another 8 in a row just around the corner. Ella Langley starts it in seconds.
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103.7 WHHT. Overnight forecast, scattered showers, possible thunderstorm or two, and hair frizz levels approaching critical, low 67. Tomorrow, more showers, maybe more thunder too, at a high of 80. Inside 8 in a row, it's Morgan Wallen and Ernest.

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0: 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Music there called Boston. That is Stella Lefty. I'm Paul Johnson. How many of us would do something illegal if we could freeze time and get away with it? The answer might surprise you. If you could freeze time, would you use it for good or crime? A new poll found 86% of people admit they'd probably do something illegal if they could stop time and get away with it. And we're not talking minor stuff like cutting in line. People said they'd skip paying for groceries, rob big businesses, become poker hustlers. One person even said they'd just pause time every morning to get more sleep. I'm not sure that's a crime. And of course, teenage boys everywhere apparently picked the same answer. They'd peek at naked people.
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1: I knew I'd see her around. I'd be at some party. She'd show up and I'd be walking out. Across some parking lot, hiding behind her sister. I'd look up, she'd be at the red light beside me in that white Maxima with the sticker on the back. I'd act.

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Tulsa in downtown Glasgow before 7 o'clock. Going to hear from Morgan Wallen, Carrie Underwood, and John Morgan. And Patty B's got a Nashville news update on the way for you pretty soon, too.

0: 103.7 WHHT. Looking at showers, maybe a thunderstorm or two overnight. Low 67. More showers tomorrow. Could even see another thunderstorm. High 80. Inside 8 in a row, Joe Nichols, the WHHT.
1: Hang up that red dress. Let down your hair.

0: 103.7 WHHT. That is Ashley Cook. I'm Paul Johnson. Appreciate you being here this Tuesday afternoon. Got info about 4-H summer camp on the way for you. Patty V is going to check in shortly with a Nashville news update and going to get another 8 in a row started with Luke Combs right after this.
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103.7 WHHT. Sometimes the right person shows up late, but right on time. This is Jacob Hackworth, Inside 8 in a Row. What took you so long on WHHT? You don't

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Patty B checking in momentarily with a Nashville news update. Getting you closer to that with John Morgan inside 8 in a row. 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

just a few, with a Nashville News Update brought to you by Luxury Garden Center. 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

0: 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B-Dub taking over here shortly at 7 o'clock between now and then. Patty B checks in here in just a few seconds with a Nashville News update courtesy of Luxury Garden Center. And Bailey Zimmerman kicks off another 8 in a row next.
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3: Hey, it's Patty B. They say what happens in Vegas stays in Vegas, but that's not the case when there's pictures. And in case you missed a few from the ACM Awards, there's an epic Women of Country Music photo op that has all of the women nominees in one group. However, they are missing Megan Maroney, who was not able to attend. And of course, Ella Langley, she made her way around the room to find Chris Stapleton. They say she's actually a pretty funny girl when she's not getting emotional while accepting awards. And let's talk about Miranda Lambert for just a second. She decided to take in a show while she was in Vegas, and you're not going to believe who she saw. She went to see No Doubt. That's right, and she even said they were so good. So yeah, if it happens in Vegas and you take pictures or tell about it on social media, I'll bring it right here to Southern Kentucky for you. That's a look at your news from Nashville, brought to you by Luxury Garden Center on 103.7 WHHT.
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